back on the racks and the risk with the hands on my soul. Independent, I'm made to be free, I don't pay time for the sins. It wasn't that easy, no, it wasn't a chance. They had me like, whoa!

0: 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Independent, I'm made to be free, I don't pay time for the sins. It wasn't that easy, no, it wasn't a chance. They had me like,
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You know when you're blue and yearning, it's that burning desire for the unobtainable, unexplainable little particle of your existence that seemed to put up all that resistance. There's always a notion there's a missing part.

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Oh, maybe now I need you by my side. Bring some color into my life once again. I even tripped down and fell, didn't see no colors anymore, baby.